0: Before you go, there's something I want you to have.
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3: Crashes Uinta at Weber Street and Powers at Constitution. Also, Powers at Platt got a crash reported. They're slowing it down. No other stalls or accidents reported, but very heavy volume. It's just time of day stuff. Nothing out of the ordinary. I'm Coyote. That's traffic.
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Stephanie's got us on today in the Black Forest. Thank you so much for choosing 92.9 Peak FM. Says that she's already had a little bit of flash flooding today with the rains. We need the rain, just not all at once, right? Stressed out. 21 Pilots keeps it going. 92.9 Peak FM. 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
6: Well, we're seeing some ease in volume around town. We still got our pockets of heavy. Had a couple of crashes earlier, still slowing things down over at Powers and Platt and Powers at Constitution. Other than that, we're okay. A lot of time of day volume, though, still. I'm Coyote. That's traffic.
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4: Scattered thunderstorms throughout your Thursday afternoon across the plains with risks of flash flooding over the Aspen Acres burn scar. We will cool through the rest of the week with more thunderstorms ahead for Friday too. With your KKTV 11 Alert weather, I'm meteorologist Josephine Sage.

0: 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Hello, I'm Coyote. 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Plus, are you ready for that hot and sweaty days of summer? We already know that's going on. Well, if not, John is going to share a way to get your body accustomed to the heat so summer isn't quite as miserable. He'll get into all that and that cruel summer. Miss Taylor Swift on the way, or should I say Taylor Kelsey or Travis Taylor? Jimmy World, the middle and more with the John Tesh Radio Show next on 92.9 Peak FM.
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0: From our health and wellness files, we now know that health-focused apps really do help us lead healthier lives. This is according to new research from the University of Washington, which analyzed more than 200 studies looking at the effect of different technologies on diet, exercise, weight, and tobacco and alcohol use. They found that people who used health tracking and support apps were more likely to eat better, exercise more, and quit smoking and engage in other behaviors linked to health and longevity. The apps that were most effective were ones that incorporated goal setting and self-monitoring, like logging calories or miles walked. Other features that helped the most were forms of communication, like getting encouraging or motivational text messages, or being able to video chat with a counselor. If you want to try a health-focused app, the experts recommend looking for ones that help you set goals and make you accountable for your behavior by recording what you eat or how many steps you take.
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14: Colleague of mine went to a meeting of the primetime seniors the other week. There are programs like this all over the country for people in their 60s, 70s, 80s, and beyond to stay active. It's not just something to keep older folks busy. It helps to keep their bodies in shape and their brains sharp. Showing up with a good attitude is a must, and research shows that having the right mindset actually does lead to better physical aging. So if you need some suggestions to boost your positivity, experts we talked to recommended focusing on goals, which can boost your confidence. Practice gratitude, they said. One of the seniors my colleague met told her that just waking up in the morning is, quote, better than the alternative. That's true. Focus on the things you can control. Diet and exercise, and very importantly, surround yourself with positive people, because that can be contagious. I'm Dr. Sanjay Gupta, helping you live a better life.
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2: Question for you. Would you take a pay cut if you could bring your pet to work every day? Most millennials said yes to that survey question recently. According to the poll of 500 millennial pet owners, 7 out of 10 said, I'd be willing to take a smaller salary if I could bring my pet to work. 1 out of 5 would be willing to sacrifice 20% of their income for that perk. The new survey shows just how passionate millennials are about their pets. And if you need more proof of how much millennials love their pets, according to the survey, the majority of single millennials say their pet's approval of a new romantic partner matters more than their family's approval.
3: IFYL. Intelligence for your life.
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15: A better life with Dr. Sanjay Gupta.
16: For years, we've been talking about both the positive and negative effects of being on social media. And I would say, by and large, for older adults, social media is net positive. Not all positive, but net positive. Helps them keep in touch with friends and stay social. But for younger people, social media use, especially heavy use, tends to be net negative. In fact, according to this year's World Happiness Report, youth who use social media more than 5 hours a day reported a lower level of well-being. And researchers who study this sort of thing found that many teens wish these platforms didn't even exist, and yet they can't seem to stop using them. Experts we talked to largely suggested two things. Ideally, along with your friend group, take some time offline. Also, try to recurate your algorithm so it shows you posts that'll make you feel good. I'm Dr. Sanjay Gupta, helping you live a better life.
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20: Scattered thunderstorms throughout your Thursday afternoon across the plains with risks of flash flooding over the Aspen Acres burn scar. We will cool through the rest of the week with more thunderstorms ahead for Friday, too. With your KKTV 11 Alert weather, I'm meteorologist Josephine Sage.

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0: So I want to take a moment to share some news and compelling research from USC on the effects of diet soda. The scientists are now telling us that if we drink diet soda, it may not be helping our diet at all. According to the USC researchers, diet soda actually increases our appetite. For their study, volunteers fasted for 12 hours, and then they were given a drink with either natural sugar or artificial sweetener, the kind used in diet drinks. The study subjects were given blood tests and underwent MRI scans to look for signs of unconscious hunger. Then after the test, they were taken to a buffet and told they could eat whatever they wanted. The result: the MRI scans showed that the people who drank beverages with artificial sweetener had, quote, greater brain reward activity. So translation, their brains were lighting up with cravings. And at the buffet, they ate more. And the blood test showed they had lower levels of hormones that inhibit appetite. So if you are drinking diet soda or sugar-free beverages with artificial sweeteners, just know the scientists say that your body isn't being fooled. It still wants calories, and it may tell your brain to eat more to compensate. Fascinating.
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0: All right, intelligent folks, if you need to de-stress, just look at a photo of your favorite watery location, whether it's a lake, a stream, or a waterfall. Cognitive scientist Dr. Wallace Nichols wrote Blue Mind about how water impacts our psychological well-being. He says that when we look at water, the reward centers of our brain light up and release feel-good chemicals, especially if you feel an emotional connection to the location, like the bay where you swam every summer as a kid. And just closing your eyes for 60 seconds and picturing your favorite watery location will lower your stress.
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1: Yeah!

0: That's why many specialists now recommend a Mediterranean-style eating plan built around whole foods, healthy fats, and plenty of plants. And here are some anti-inflammatory foods Dr. Amanda Moyer suggests. She is a rheumatologist at the University of Oklahoma. First, she says, get plenty of extra virgin olive oil. Wow. It contains a natural compound with anti-inflammatory properties that works in a way similar to ibuprofen. Olive oil. There's even research showing it has a positive effect on inflammatory arthritis and lupus. And then fiber-rich foods like beans and fruits and vegetables, they can help calm inflammation and reduce joint inflammation specifically. And then make sure you get some fermented foods. We're always talking about this. So foods like yogurt and kimchi and sauerkraut, they end up helping support your gut microbiome. And that's key because we now know that up to 80% of the immune system lives in or around your gut, and fermented foods can lower inflammation markers. Experts stress that food should supplement your medical treatment, not replace it. The goal is to build an overall eating pattern that helps your body work better each and every day.
1: Intelligence for your life.
0: Just ahead, how do you make a new and healthy habit stick? Well, recent research says it's easier than you think. The Wharton School of Business calls it the copy and paste technique. I'll have it for you next.

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0: My health and wellness file is if you live with arthritis, lupus, fibromyalgia, or another pain condition, doctors say what you eat can make a very big difference. Rheumatologists say certain foods can help lower inflammation, which is often the root cause of chronic pain, by the way.

songs that always put you in a good mood, and Intel guaranteed to improve your mood. I'm John Tesh. 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
0: Time for some pet intelligence. And if you have more than one dog, here's something to consider. If you give a snack, a toy, or a hug to one dog, be prepared to give the other one the same thing, or you're going to hurt their feelings. Animal behaviorists paired up two dogs at a time, asked each of them to shake with their paw, but rewarded only one with a treat. What happened? Well, the dog that didn't get a treat became depressed and stopped giving his paw when asked. The researchers say it's a sign that the dog was very jealous or even hurt because his buddy was getting better treatment.
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11: A better life with Dr. Sanjay Gupta.
12: By age 35, two-thirds of American men will experience some degree of noticeable hair loss. And by age 50, about 85% of men will have significantly thinning hair. That's according to the American Hair Loss Association. 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No matter the cause, a lot of men, understandably, are frustrated by hair loss because it seems like a loss of control. You can take great care of your scalp by all sorts of expensive lotions and potions, but that might not matter. 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I'm Dr. Sanjay Gupta, helping you live a better life.

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1: I'm Charlotte, listening in Northgate. 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
4: Not all screen time is created equal, and a new study out of Sweden is helping us understand this even better. So researchers followed more than 20,000 people over nearly two decades and determined that passive screen time, like sitting on the couch and watching television, raised someone's risk of dementia. But if they did something active, like reading, puzzles, or interacting with other people, this same group of people saw their risk of dementia drop. Just like you gotta put the work in to keep your body in shape as you age, you basically have to do the same thing with your brain. A couple things I have found to help: working to learn something new every day, whatever it might be, challenging yourself in some way every day, and really importantly, staying socially active. Some days that means meeting friends in person. Other days, maybe an email, a text, or a phone call. Just stay engaged. I'm Dr. Sanjay Gupta, helping you live a better life.
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4: For years, we've been talking about both the positive and negative effects of being on social media. And I would say, by and large, for older adults, social media is net positive. Not all positive, but net positive. Helps them keep in touch with friends and stay social. But for younger people, social media use, especially heavy use, tends to be net negative. In fact, according to this year's World Happiness Report, youth who use social media more than 5 hours a day reported a lower level of well-being. And researchers who study this sort of thing found that many teens wish these platforms didn't even exist, and yet they can't seem to stop using them. Experts we talked to largely suggested two things. Ideally, along with your friend group, take some time offline. Also, try to recurate your algorithm so it shows you posts that'll make you feel good. I'm Dr. Sanjay Gupta, helping you live a better life.
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1: I'm feeling nauseous. I don't like that snaking and then what you see on the other side.
2: I have Drano.
3: Well, I tried everything. I gave up, and this weekend I'm going to try again. Otherwise, we're going to have to tell the landlord to get the plumber over here.
1: Candy, I'm very impressed with your plumbing ability. Good for you for having that little skill in your back pocket.
3: How'd your fourth go, guys?
1: The fourth?
4: I forgot.
1: We forgot. That's so long ago. How many weeks ago was that?
4: Oh, yeah. I hung out with J-Bo.
2: Yeah, I hung out with Kenny.
1: Last weekend? I don't remember last weekend. Are you kidding me? Yeah, Kenny and J-Bo hung out last weekend. You guys hanging out again this weekend?
4: Yeah.
2: Yeah, if you invite me over, I'm down.
4: Let's do it.
3: That's sweet.
1: Candy, why don't we allow you the honors? Could you kick us off into this Friday show?
3: What should I say?
1: However you want to do it. It's up to you. Your creative ability, you're a very creative person.
3: Okay.
1: Something high energy would be great. Anything that you have on your mind.
3: All right. Happy Friday! Woo! Yeah. Have a good weekend, everybody!
1: Wow, that's exactly what I wanted it to be. Yeah, that's even better. Kenny Marching Band? Fabulous show.
3: I'm even marching your
1: feet. Hey, Candy.
2: She's marching in place.
1: Yeah, okay, thank you. We appreciate you as always. Have an amazing weekend with your plumbing, okay?
3: Well, thank you. That's so gracious of you.
1: Let us know by Monday if you dislodged the clog. I'm just curious. I want to tell my plumber friends. Thank you.
2: Take care.
3: Okay.
2: Bye.
3: You're welcome.
1: Bye. This is the TJ Show. You're always welcome to call, just like Candy did. 877-RADIO-TJ. That is your passport to get on the radio. We hope you call that sometime. You're either going to catch us in the studio or you're going to get our voicemail. You know, we like getting you on the show. You can hear that. Our show is so much better when you're on it. You guys ready to do this?
2: Yes, sir.
1: Here we go. If you like what you're hearing, please tell a friend. 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
7: 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Also heavier volume Woodman I-25 and picking up Highway 24 out by Meridian and Briargate Parkway at Voyager. I'm Sean Martinez. It's traffic.
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9: Dry and mostly sunny morning before we give away to some more afternoon showers and thunderstorms. We could see another round of some severe weather across the eastern plains. Otherwise, highs will be in the 80s and 90s once again. With your KKTV 11 Alert weather, I'm meteorologist Nick LaLonde.

0: 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This is the TJ Show. What are you doing this weekend, J-Bo?
1: I'm hoping to take my nieces and nephews to the beach. We live pretty close to the ocean.
0: Nice.
1: So hopefully we go do that.
0: Wow.
1: They've been asking to go.
0: That's a heck of an aunt right there.
1: It's just love, man.
0: That's good. No, I mean, listen. If you got somebody in your family loving you, taking you to the beach.
1: Yeah, it's a sacrifice because I'm not a fan of the beach. The older I've gotten, I'm like, ugh, the sand is annoying.
0: Yeah, be careful. We had a friend who was, she wasn't paying attention. She was on her phone. She tripped over like a weird thing that some kid dug out and like almost snapped her leg. She was a little older, but she was laid out, and it was terrible.
1: Yeah, no, I won't have my phone out. I won't be distracted.
0: Yeah, just watch. People are nuts. And then they got that game where they throw the ball into the trampoline.
2: Spike ball.
0: Yes, I really like that.
2: It's a lot of fun.
1: Yeah. Like on the boardwalk?
0: No, it's
2: a game that you could buy this at Dick's Sporting Goods and play in your backyard.
1: Oh, okay.
0: Yeah.
2: It's an alteration of volleyball, and it's like, yeah, there's pretty much a trampoline. It's called spike ball.
0: Yeah, see if you can get in. Do like a pickup game version. Walk up.
1: Man, please.
0: That'd be awesome.
1: Just yesterday.
3: I got next.
1: Yeah, okay. Yesterday I took them to the park and they were playing basketball. And I was like, okay, yeah, I can play too. Mm-mm. I took 3 little steps, attempted to run. I said, no, that ain't for me. I'll be the referee.
0: Yeah, you know, I realized when you don't use certain muscles, like things that you used to be able to do.
1: I'm like, this doesn't feel natural anymore. That's weird.
0: You feel like a weird little spike in your left knee and you go, ooh, if I push this anymore, that thing's going to tear.
1: Yeah.
0: That's not good.
1: No.
0: We should not have that.
1: No,
0: be the
1: so
0: case,
1: I reffed. I was a good ref.
0: Good for you.
3: You use it, you lose it, they
0: That's
3: say.
0: That's right. Kenny, what are you doing this weekend?
2: For my mom's birthday, we all got in and bought her tickets to a concert, so we're going to see a concert.
0: What concert?
1: Nice.
2: Tim McGraw.
3: Okay.
2: Yeah, my mom's
3: cool.
2: A big country fan. I don't know if she likes his music or his tight pants, which she likes more.
0: Oh.
3: He does
0: one
3: look
0: or the
3: good.
0: Other. Weird thing to say
1: they
0: about your mom.
1: Well.
2: Yeah, well, that's her. That's my mama. I like it. I love it. I want some more of it.
3: Those tight pants.
0: Ooh. Hey. Hey. Is that a Will Ferrell reference?
2: No, that's a Tim McGraw song.
1: Yeah. Oh, gotcha.
0: Didn't Will Ferrell do tight pants?
3: Yeah, that was a
0: SNL sketch?
3: Jimmy Fallon thing.
0: Oh, gotcha. Yeah. Okay.
3: In my tight pants, something like that.
0: What are you doing this weekend, Heather?
3: Oh, I got some soccer to watch. We're getting down to the nitty-gritty of the World Cup. We got Norway playing England on Saturday and Argentina playing Switzerland also on Saturday.
0: Ooh, let me know what happens.
1: Let's go, Switzerland.
3: Let's go.
0: Make sure you take
1: Let's
0: note.
1: Let's go, Switzerland.
3: Oh, of course.
0: I'm not going to be able to watch that.
3: I'll call you
1: not
3: right
1: be
3: away.
1: Able to. You just don't want to.
0: No, I don't. I don't really want to. But I'm sure it's going to be great. This is the end time. No, it's the
3: well, it's close.
0: Fun
2: quarterfinals.
0: Part.
3: Quarterfinals. Yeah.
0: Fun part? Is that what you call
3: yeah,
0: it?
3: Yeah, sure. I mean, it's all fun.
0: You're finding the best of the best.
3: Correct.
0: That's exactly right. Very cool. Well, we appreciate you for turning on your radio. We like to give out our phone number. We invite you to be a part of it. 877-RADIO-TJ. 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
7: I-25 still in good shape through Colorado Springs. Still have that crash there westbound MLK between Fountain and Union. We're also starting to see heavier volume on Woodman from Tutt to I-25. I'm Sean Martinez. This traffic.
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It's the TJ show. I don't know if they're teasing us or not, but is daylight savings time really going away this time? We'll find out. Well, hopefully we'll find out. It's always so confusing. Coming up in the news a few moments away on the TJ show.

0: Palmer Park, we're so happy that you're turning on 92.9 Peak FM. This is the TJ Show. 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This is the TJ Show, where news and sounds different around here. Kenny reads through every story he can find, and then he brings us the most interesting ones. Kenny, what's happening on the planet today?
1: We've been complaining about daylight savings for the longest time. And is it the time now where something finally changes? Apparently, on the schedule for the U.S. House of Representatives next week, they are planning to vote on the Sunshine Protection Act. That is a bill aimed at making daylight savings time permanent.
0: Yeah, but wait a minute. Well, I think the last one we had was an hour ahead, right? We lost an hour of sleep?
1: Yeah, we sprang forward.
0: Yeah. No. We need to get that hour back again. Then they can change it. You're not going to just steal an hour from me and then run away.
1: Oh, well, that would be the plan. It would make this time permanent, meaning we wouldn't fall back.
0: No, because I've been tired since they did that. And then once
2: I'm
0: they go
2: always
0: back,
2: tired. You fall back, you spring forward. I'm tired.
0: Okay. Well, let's see. They always talk about this. I don't even believe them. I think it's fake talk.
2: Same.
1: Well, according to this article, back in 2022, the Senate actually passed this unanimously, but the House of Representatives never took it up. So now it's finally on the calendar. It does have bipartisan support. And from what I understand, this would actually make it so the states would be able to decide whether or not they want to participate in daylight savings time or not. So it could be different depending on where you are.
0: Can you imagine if this was a thing that solved all the world's problems? And it's like, oh, was that? Like, you know when you call customer service and they go, was it plugged in? This might be that for the planet. We should at least try it. Like,
1: yeah.
0: Maybe everyone's just grumpy because they're losing their sleep.
1: Well, there's one, I guess, big person who is a critical member against this. And his concern is that this would lead to dangerously late winter sunrises, forcing children to walk to school in the dark. And that's his biggest concern.
0: Wow.
2: Well, maybe they can vote on it now, and then when it's fall back, then you can...
1: Yeah, I do like TJ's idea.
2: Implement it then.
0: So I think you can get 3 packs of headlamps on Amazon. Solution,
2: no.
0: Right there. You just put the kids in headlamps.
2: No.
0: They're going to need them when the sun burns out anyway.
2: Would you do that to your kids?
0: Well, yeah. We'll figure it out.
2: Yeah,
0: Kenny,
2: I think you would.
0: What else you got?
1: France beat Morocco in the World Cup yesterday 2-0. Kylian Mbappe had another goal, as per usual. I think he scored in every single game this tournament, and even going back to previous tournaments as well. Just an impressive soccer player. But what I'm most impressed with when it comes to World Cup news is what they did in Philadelphia. They're done hosting games for the rest of the tournament. They apparently had a bunch of extra food, 20,000 pounds of extra food meant to go to the players. And what they did with that food is awesome. They worked with nonprofits, and they handed out 20,000 pounds of food to families in need in the Philadelphia area.
0: Wow, that's fantastic.
2: Great. It's awesome. It's better than throwing it away.
0: Absolutely. There are some establishments that I know of, they have a surplus of food every day, and they have this whole system where it gets shipped out, people pick it up in a truck, they deliver it to where it's needed. It's wonderful to hear that that's happening. Kenny, thanks for keeping us somewhat informed.
1: That's what's happening.
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7: I-25 still in good shape through Colorado Springs. Still have that crash there westbound MLK between Fountain and Union. We're also starting to see heavier volume on Woodman from Tutt to I-25. I'm Sean Martinez. This traffic.
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1: Yes, sir, I'm here.
0: Raymond, I heard you drive a bulldozer for your job?
1: Yes, sir.
0: How many years have you been doing that?
1: I acquired that job around 2017, but I'm actually a pipe fitter welder by trade.
0: Oh, cool. So you're like using fire to like split metal in half and stuff?
1: Yes, sir. Yes, sir.
0: Fun.
2: That's impressive.
3: Did you work in the heating and air conditioning industry as a pipe fitter?
1: No, sir. I work in the mining industry here in West Virginia.
0: Ooh, mining. Now, when you're mining, how deep under the ground are you?
1: Well, I'm not actually underground. I don't do that part. We just process the coal that they bring out of the ground to us, and we clean it.
0: Do you ever find anything unexpected down there, like metals or gold or anything?
3: Dinosaur fossils?
0: Dinosaur fossils.
1: No, I've never been that fortunate to run into anything like that yet.
0: Yeah. Have you ever heard stories where there's either a treasure chest or like an old chalice or something cool? Sword?
1: No, sir. No,
0: That's
1: sir.
0: A bummer.
2: Yeah.
0: Yeah, we just think there's got to be a hidden city somewhere deep down. There just has to be. We know that they exist. Like, they find them on radars and stuff in the middle of a jungle or something. It's like, oh, yeah, there was a whole town here. And then, you know, the trees overgrow it and everything. Nature's powerful. All right, well, if that happens, who are you going to call first?
1: I will call your show first.
2: There you go.
0: Exactly right.
2: Thank you. My appreciate
0: man.
2: That.
0: That's my man. Yeah. Love it, Raymond. Very cool. Well, thank you for listening to our show, Raymond. We really appreciate you turning your radio on.
1: Well, I started listening to y'all show the first of this year.
0: Oh.
1: And so I just started listening, and I listened to y'all, and I said, well, I'm going to try it out. And I've been with you ever since.
0: Look at that.
2: Okay.
1: Yeah, y'all are awesome.
2: That's awesome. That's good.
0: Love to hear that.
1: I like Kenny's news, too.
0: Hey.
2: All right, Kenny.
3: Thank you very much, Raymond.
0: You be safe out there in that bulldozer, okay? Don't do anything weird.
1: Yes, sir. I'll do the best that I can.
0: You don't ever, like, jostle the bulldozer just to make the guys laugh on the job, do you?
1: No.
0: Okay.
2: He takes his job seriously, but TJ.
0: Does anyone ever jump in the shovel thing at the front just for fun?
1: No.
0: Okay, that's good. Yeah, because it would make a cool Instagram picture, but it's dangerous.
1: It is dangerous, yeah. Yes, sir.
0: All right, cool. You wearing a hard hat?
1: Yes, sir.
0: Good job, bro. That's awesome.
2: Any other questions?
0: I just want to make sure. This is our listener.
2: Are you following safety protocols at work?
0: We just want to make sure.
3: OSHA's listening.
2: Right.
0: Have a great day.
1: Yes, sir. Y'all and my ladies, y'all have a wonderful day.
2: You too.
0: Yep.
3: Thank you.
0: Bye.
2: Bye.
1: All right. Bye.
0: This is the TJ Show. 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

0: 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This is the TJ Show. And yeah, we started this segment because my dog, Luna, we really love her. She was all home alone. And my wife, Jess, decided, well, let me turn the radio on before I leave. And maybe it'll keep her company. She'll hear Dada's voice. That's me. Turns out, put her to sleep. She was totally bored with our show. And we figured it out. We were only covering human stories. Of course she fell asleep. What does she care about that?
1: It's news fast.
0: Yeah. So we started featuring the biggest stories in animal headlines. We called it Luna's Animal Tales. Now she's been waiting by the radio every single day. And here, this is for you, Luna. Other pets like it too, by the way. Trico, a trained working falcon, has been missing from the Ocean City Boardwalk. That's in Maryland.
2: New Jersey.
0: Oh, really? Two Ocean Cities, right?
2: There are, yep.
0: And this has been for nearly a month. Apparently, Ocean City uses trained falcons, hawks, and an owl to keep aggressive seagulls and other nuisance birds away from people. So people started complaining. Listen, these seagulls are stealing my pizza. I'm just trying to eat my French fries. What is going on here? And so they had other birds come alongside them to kill them. And that's what this falcon program is. But they lost one of the birds.
1: Maybe the seagulls were like, you know what? We've had enough. It's time to gang up on this thing.
0: Well, no. It turns out it made itself at home. Its little tracking device died. Made itself at home on top of a hospital. And it's like the perfect conditions for them because there's water up there. There's plenty of

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1: And then there's a black bear that wandered into the exchange shopping center at a military base in Alaska. After entering through the automatic doors, the bear took a single peach, defecated on the floor, and then vacated the building.
2: Oh, well,
1: not very nice.
2: Fruit can do that to you.
1: Law enforcement officers safely escorted the bear away from the base and back into the nearby woods. No humans or bears were injured during the encounter.
2: That's good.
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5: We have that crash there, westbound Mesa Ridge, approaching I-25, heading to gate 20 to Fort Carson. Start to build in volume, also Woodman at Union, also northbound Mark Scheffel at Woodman, and also Highway 2494 at Mark Scheffel. I'm Sean Martinez's traffic.
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3: You know, summer is a great time to re-examine how much time your kids are spending on social media, along with what they are seeing and who they are engaging with. Ask them how the posts in their feed make them feel. These apps are built to be addictive, so kids, all of us in fact, will keep coming back for more, even when we are made to feel worse. It's bizarre. You might need to help your son or daughter reset their algorithm by unfollowing certain accounts and following or interacting with more positive ones. They might need suggestions of other healthier things to do, or to see you leading the way by example and putting your own phone away. In the run-up to bedtime, everyone's phone should go away, no questions asked. And if you need some help, sort of, I guess, resetting expectations, try engaging parents of your kids' friends for a more coordinated effort. I'm Dr. Sanjay Gupta, helping you live a better life.
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4: Dry and mostly sunny morning before we give away to some more afternoon showers and thunderstorms. We could see another round of some severe weather across eastern plains. Otherwise, highs will be in the 80s and 90s once again. With your KKTV 11 Alert weather, I'm meteorologist Nick LaLonde.
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0: 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We've got Rochelle in beautiful Vermont. Hey, Rochelle.
1: I didn't expect to get people, so.
0: Oh, how exciting is this?
1: Brandon.
0: You know, it's cool with Vermont. You can just drive anywhere, and you just wind up in a beautiful place every time.
1: It's just beautiful wherever you're going and on the way there, you know?
0: Absolutely. Rochelle, you have 5 kids, is that right?
1: I have 5 kids, yes.
0: So this is interesting to me. This came up on the show about having a favorite kid because people are accusing me. And by people, I mean my other kids, are accusing me.
2: And also me, yeah.
0: Yeah, and J-Bo, right. That I prefer my middle daughter because I secretly gave her the last ice cream cone, but I only did it because she found it first. I just felt like it was fair. But ever since then, everyone just assumes that she's my favorite kid. My kids have weaponized that. I have 3 daughters. So you have 5 kids. What insight do you have on this? Do you have a favorite kid?
1: I have 4 daughters, and my son is right in the middle, 2 older sisters, 2 younger sisters, and it's up in the air. I can't say that I have a favorite kid, because I don't. I love them all equally, like, they're all...
2: It's your son. Mom and their son, so it's
1: not,
2: always a son.
1: No. She's, like, my least favorite. So...
3: Can we... What's better, admitting your favorite or your least favorite?
0: Well, that's a whole other angle on this.
2: Can we shut your voice down?
0: No, it's too far
1: my
0: in
1: My favorite
0: now.
1: Is my youngest, but she's not my favorite. Victoria is my favorite. She's my 2nd youngest, but she's not my favorite. My oldest is my favorite.
0: I'm getting
1: favorite.
0: Confused now. All right.
2: I see. Well, they're all her favorite, but they're not her favorite.
1: Gotcha. They're all my favorite. They're all my favorite.
2: They're all your favorite at different times.
1: And I tell them all that they're my friend. I'm like, I'll whisper, you're my favorite. And then I tell.
0: Oh, so you secretly deliver that to each one, and then they all just always grow up thinking.
1: They're all my favorite.
0: Gotcha.
1: That they're the favorite.
0: I used to get annoyed because I'd press my mom and say, which one's your favorite, me or your brother? Even though I felt like it was definitely me, I never got a confirmation from her, and she would never tell me. And so, I hear
1: you. Exactly. That's a good mom.
0: Yeah, it's hard to know, but I like the tactic you're using. I don't know if I could pull that off, but we really appreciate you listening to our show, Rochelle. Thanks for joining in.
1: Yeah. Anytime I'm in the car, I'm listening to you guys.
2: Nice.
0: Excellent. Well, we're so happy to be on your radio. You have a great weekend, okay?
1: Yes, you guys too. Thank you so much.
0: Wait, Heather's waving her arms. Go ahead.
2: Well, I was just going to tell you, too, the reason your mom wouldn't tell you that who her favorite was because you weren't her favorite. It was your brother.
0: You think that's what it was?
2: Yeah, that's what it was.
0: Okay. Well, it could be.
1: Right,
0: I believe it.
1: It was your brother for sure. No, she loved you all.
0: All right. Well, Rochelle, enjoy your beautiful Vermont over the weekend, and so great to hear from
2: you.
0: Thanks.
2: Thank you.
0: Thanks for jumping on the radio with us.
1: You guys and my 5 babies. Yeah, my oldest is 18. Thank you.
2: Have a great
0: day. Take care. Thanks, Rochelle.
1: Bye.
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7: We have a couple crashes. One is westbound Mesa Ridge approaching I-25. Another crash, southbound Powers approaching Airport Road, backing things up past Platt. And we've got heavy volume on Powers as you travel up by InterQuest. I'm Sean Martinez. That's traffic.
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0: 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This is the TJ Show. Our news sounds different around here. Kenny reads through every story he can find, and then he brings us the most interesting ones. Kenny, what's happening on the planet today?
1: Apparently, the office romance is going extinct, according to a recent survey.
2: Maybe that's a good thing.
0: Well, it is risky. Especially if you've got a career and you've invested a lot in your career, then all of a sudden something weird happens because you got into a relationship with somebody at the office. That could be devastating.
1: Yeah, it seems to be a pretty drastic shift from last year to this year. 49% in 2024, people reported a workplace crush. That's down to just 22%.
0: Did they say why?
1: The contributing factors include the rise in online dating apps, also HR sexual harassment training that's making employees feel like the professional risks outweigh the romantic rewards.
2: Are we sure it wasn't the Coldplay kiss cam?
0: Well,
2: people are like, you know what?
0: Interesting timing on that one.
2: I don't want to be that person.
0: Yeah.
2: Let's pull back.
0: Yeah, that's tough.
1: Yeah, the survey had some interesting stats. Only 16% of surveyed employees went on a date with a colleague in 2025. That's down from 21%. And on-the-job risky romantic encounters fell from 13% to 7%. It does appear that this is a generational shift. It appears younger generations are far less likely to get into an office romance as opposed to older generations.
0: Yeah, it can get super complicated.
1: The other stat that I thought was really interesting, interestingly enough, managers, 63% of office managers surveyed believe that romances within their teams actually had a positive impact on the workplace dynamics compared to just 12% who view them negatively.
2: Until they break up.
0: Yeah.
1: It could get
2: and
1: awkward,
2: have a negative
1: for
2: impact.
1: For sure.
0: It's cute.
2: Yeah, until
0: that
2: it's
0: happens.
2: Not cute.
0: Any experience in that department, J-Bo?
2: In high school.
0: Nice.
2: Yeah, but that was high school.
0: Good for work or?
2: I mean, yeah, sure.
0: Yeah, it's good for business.
2: Yeah.
0: Great. Kenny, you?
1: When I was hosting trivia, I had a few romantic encounters with servers at the restaurants that I worked at.
0: Are you bragging about the Hooters waitress again?
1: You asked me a question, sir.
2: In the roundabout way.
0: Wait a minute. You guys didn't work together. You were coming into the restaurant.
1: Right.
0: And the waitress happened to be there.
1: I was the star of the show with all the attention on me. And they just couldn't resist, TJ. It happened a couple of times.
0: That sounds like another example of you bragging about that story that you said you wouldn't bring up again.
1: TJ, you asked me a question.
0: But you didn't work at Hooters.
1: We were working in the same place. I was at work. They were at work. We were in the same building. And it wasn't just Hooters. You're the one that brought up Hooters. I didn't bring up Hooters.
2: That's the one we know about.
0: Is that who you're referring to?
1: There were more than one.
0: Oh.
1: Different
2: mister.
1: Restaurants.
0: Look at this guy.
2: Okay, mister.
0: This guy's, he's very popular.
1: All right, no comment.
0: Probably would have been.
2: Plead the fifth.
0: The wise decision. All right, anyway. I love you, Kenny. You know, I'm very proud of you for that. That
1: Thank
0: was
1: you.
0: Great job. This is the TJ Show. Thanks for keeping us somewhat informed.
1: That's what's happening.
0: And allowing us to never forget that you did indeed date a Hooters waitress.
1: No, I thank you for that, TJ.
0: Yes. The TJ Show is always mobile. 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
3: 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It's a Peak at the Streets. 92.9 Peak FM traffic.
5: We have crashes westbound Mesa Ridge approaching I-25. We also have a crash at Briargate Parkway at Union. They cleared that crash there. Southbound Powers over by Airport Road, but it's still on the shoulder. But everything getting through there quickly. Aisha Martinez's traffic.
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21: 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I'm in Whitefield. 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
1: 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Okay, someone's upset with Kenny J-Bone.
2: Who isn't upset with Kenny sometimes?
1: Just a quick recap. Remember B-Boy Logic was on the phone, and he used the phrase that a lot of people use, kill two birds with one stone. Kenny gently corrected him.
3: Yeah, I just suggested that he use the phrase, feed two birds with one scone.
1: Well, long story short, PETA hears that, starts celebrating Kenny. Kenny takes all the accolades and bathes in them.
3: Uh-huh.
1: And we heard from them yesterday. B-Boy Logic, you were the guy on the phone when Kenny delivered that line. Go ahead.
4: Oh, Kenny.
3: I have to thank you, B-Boy Logic, for giving me the opportunity.
4: Don't you even go there, because you use that to, and no offense, but I love animals, and for you to sit there and act like I don't love animals, oh, man, You used me to make yourself look better. Man, listen, first off and foremost, you probably run over squirrels, chipmunks, and everything else in the road because you don't pay attention.
3: Andrew,
1: I bet he litters and throws plastic out the window,
2: too. Not
3: true either.
4: Oh, wait a minute. And TJ, you can't say nothing because you didn't pay attention. You hit a deer, okay? So don't go there.
2: So
4: you got
2: New York,
4: me hot,
2: bro.
4: Man.
2: So New York, bro.
4: Oh man,
1: yeah.
4: I'm gonna tell you right now. And for you PETA people, that saying is a figure of speech. What happened to sticks and stones may break my bones, but names and words won't hurt me.
2: But they
4: y'all
2: do.
4: A bunch of big old. No, they don't hurt.
2: Names and words do hurt.
4: No, if they hurt, that means your parents didn't beat your behind when you needed it. That means your parents didn't teach you right. Give me a break, man. Sticks and stones break your bones. Words don't hurt. Words only hurt if you let them.
1: Hey, B-Boy.
4: That's what happens.
1: I totally agree.
4: Oh, man.
1: Kenny was gleefully being celebrated by PETA.
4: And, oh, yeah, I know. I know. I heard it all yesterday. Y'all act like I don't listen to you guys every day.
2: How many energy drinks did you have before you called us?
4: I just woke up.
2: You wake up and choose violence like this?
1: You know what? He works all kinds of hours delivering. You know, I love you, B-Boy.
4: I'm going to be real with you, man. I stop for every animal on the road. PETA. Every animal. I had to hear this for, like, most of my ride yesterday. And this was just like, I'm like, this little punk motherflower is literally glowing and gleeing off of the fact that he tried to make me look bad with his, feed two birds with one stone. Yeah, please.
3: People, all I have to say is thank you.
4: Man.
3: Thank you for the opportunity.
4: You're not welcome, homie. You're not welcome.
1: There he is.
4: You're not welcome.
1: B-Boy Logic.
4: Right now, man, oof.
2: He's not done.
1: We are going to deliver this to PETA and make sure they know that you swerve out of the way for animals. And
4: no,
1: you.
4: No, I stop. I stop for chipmunks. I stop for squirrels.
1: That's good.
4: I stop for cats, dogs,
1: wow.
4: Geese. Turkey, whatever runs in the road, I stop for. Why? Because I don't want to hurt them.
1: Well, B-Boy.
4: But you're going to sit there and get offended over a figure of speech from Greek mythology. That's where it stems from.
1: Yeah, yeah. Well, B-Boy, you better believe that I am going to personally deliver this to PETA because I know Kenny won't. And they will get this message.
4: I took a stand. Boy, you didn't take no stand. You didn't say it to me. You said it on the radio.
1: B-Boy Logic.
3: We heard you, B-Boy. You don't have to feed a fed horse, okay?
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0: 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This is the TJ Show, and the day is here once again. If you're into hunting pythons, the Florida Python Challenge, it began today. It runs until 5 o'clock in the afternoon on July 19th, 2026. Is this your year, Jabo?
1: I'm going to pass on that. Those things are massive.
0: Yeah.
1: I don't trust that I can outsmart them.
0: Kenny? Yeah, you know, they do have injuries reported at this event. Like, people get bitten.
1: Yeah.
0: People trip over stuff. They're in the woods in the dark. It is a little risky.
1: They come out of nowhere and they strike at you. I'm okay.
0: Yeah, but there is a $25,000 prize.
1: Oh,
0: so.
1: I can learn. Yeah. I can learn for sure. I think I'm pretty, my reflex are great, actually. Yeah.
0: I would be interested to see what people do here. I mean, obviously, it's a huge problem. The Burmese pythons, they're an invasive animal, and they prey on native birds, mammals, and reptiles. I hope PETA doesn't hear this.
2: Yes.
0: Because we had them on a couple days ago.
1: Sorry.
0: They probably wouldn't. Although, I wonder how they would feel about that. See, the next time we have them on, we should ask them about this. Because it's actually protecting animals that
1: right.
0: are... We need them for the ecosystem. And the pythons are just helping themselves to a buffet.
2: Yeah, I wonder.
0: I mean, furry animals are disappearing. They got to. It's a tough one.
2: It's a tough... Yeah, you're right. It's a moral dilemma.
0: So, the use of firearms is prohibited. The use of dogs or other animals to track or capture the pythons is not allowed. I wonder if that's because those animals then would be at risk.
1: Can you imagine? Oh, my goodness. No, that would be horrible.
0: During the 2025 challenge, there were 934 registered participants that go out and hunt these pythons. They removed 294 invasive pythons. I thought for sure it'd be higher than that.
1: Me too.
0: 294? All this for that?
1: It's like not enough, right? You're like, wait a minute.
0: Yeah, since 2017... they've removed 16,000 pythons from the wild. Well, that's, I guess, pretty substantial. And you know, they have a lot of babies, right?
1: Yeah, they do.
2: They have big
1: litters.
2: They're
1: quick to multiply.
0: I guess we do the math on that one. The Florida Department of Health has issued a do not consume python advisory due to unhealthy mercury levels. This sort of frustrates me because you go, okay, well, they're invasive, but at least, you know, people thought they could eat them.
1: Right, you hunt to eat. And you usually can, right?
0: Yeah, I guess something.
1: Is it just this year?
0: I don't know. I guess they discovered that the mercury levels are too high.
1: Okay.
0: And that's a bummer. It's like, so now you can't use them for anything.
1: Mm-hmm.
0: People have been injured. So again, be very careful about that. Yeah, I don't want you to do it. If I have a say in your
1: 25K,
0: life.
1: 25K, I'll give you a couple.
0: No, but I don't want you to go hunting pythons.
1: If I have a say in your life, well, you don't.
0: Well, but I'm saying, do you want Jabo? Just as a friend, you don't want her hunting pythons.
2: No, she's too precious.
0: Yeah, I don't want to get bitten by a python. It's crazy. You know, there was, what was the stat you told me or the study about their mouths? Like if you do get bitten by one?
2: Oh, they have 100 really tiny, sharp teeth.
1: Mm.
2: And a person who's been bitten.

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13: Dry and mostly sunny morning before we give away to some more afternoon showers and thunderstorms. We could see another round of some severe weather across the eastern plains. Otherwise, highs will be in the 80s and 90s once again. With your KKTV 11 Alert weather, I'm meteorologist Nick Lalonde.

0: 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We've got Joe in Southport, North Carolina. Hey, Joe.
1: Hey, Mr. TJ and the crew.
0: Hey, you got J-Bo.
2: Good day, good day.
0: You got Kenny.
3: Hey, now.
0: Heather's over there.
4: Hello.
0: Joe. Wait, who's that in the background?
2: His wife.
1: Some lady I have come in clean once a week.
2: Not his wife.
0: Is that true? Wait, is it the wife or who?
1: Yeah, it is.
0: Does she like to go on the radio?
1: Sure, why not?
0: Why don't we talk to her first?
2: She's only cleaning once a week. You need a new wife.
4: No.
2: Absolutely not.
0: Hey, what's your name?
5: Jane and Joe.
0: Jane and Joe, okay. Jane, how's Joe treating you?
5: Well, I'm sure you can figure that out.
0: No, you must love him, right, if you're sticking around there?
5: We just had our 27th wedding anniversary on July 3rd.
0: All right. Oh, wow. Congratulations.
2: That's awesome.
5: Thank you.
0: Anytime someone's married that many years, I like to ask the question, like, what are you guys doing right? And I'm taking note.
5: Oh, brother. I don't know. Just keep the laughter. Seriously. That's the most important thing. Because if I wasn't laughing, I'd be crying.
0: Mm-hmm. Oh.
2: I cry when I clean, too.
1: Hey, TJ, I self-medicate.
0: Self-medicate?
5: Mm-hmm. No, he doesn't.
0: Mm-hmm. What are you guys still doing together that is fun for you?
5: Well, we like to travel. We're taking a nice train trip coming up, leaving from Rocky Mount, North Carolina, and we are going up to, ready? We're going to be visiting Baltimore, one of those stops. We're going up to see the Beatles tribute band that when Joe and I used to live in Cape Cod, Massachusetts, we found a Beatles band that dressed the part, sing the songs. They all went to Juilliard. And they're going to be in Connecticut 2 days before we see the Guess Who.
0: Oh,
5: so
0: nice.
5: We're going to see them. Yeah.
2: That's awesome.
5: We're going to come back, stop in New Jersey to see my family. And we're going to stop in Baltimore, have some crabs in the Inner Harbor for 2 nights. And then we're going to come back to Southport.
0: Man.
2: Oh, awesome. I love that.
0: What an adventure they have.
2: I love it.
5: Yeah, that is fun. So we both like to do the same things.
0: And do you guys talk the whole time while you're on the train and, like, talk about how you love each other and stuff?
5: Not about how we love each other, but we talk about, we do. Or he'll hit the bar car and I'll read a magazine.
2: He self-medicates, remember?
0: Yeah. Does he, like, lean in and, like, cuddle you a lot? Just trying to get a feel for the...
2: These are things TJ wants and does.
0: Yeah, well, I just want to keep this stuff going.
1: TJ, it's hard to talk to her when we sit in separate cars.
0: No, is that...
2: Stop.
0: I got
2: gotcha.
0: You.
2: That's how they keep the marriage alive, TJ.
0: So
2: they find alone time.
0: Yeah, stay apart. All right, well, thank you, guys. Thanks for sharing some of your story with us. It's so great to hear that. It's inspiring for me because, you know, I want to be married to my wife forever. We talk a lot about, like, I hope we, like, get to be together. I don't know what that looks like exactly, but I hope we get to be together for eternity. That's what I'm excited about. We're putting a lot of work in right now, trying to build that up for whatever the forever looks like.
5: Yeah. Well, you know what? We just kind of do it day by day. I mean, we plan, but you know what happens when you make too many plans? So we're very, very spontaneous, and that's a fun thing also. Yeah. Like, hey, you feel like jumping on a train and going, yeah, let's do that.
0: Love it.
2: That sounds awesome. I want to do that.
0: You guys have an amazing weekend. So appreciate you turning your radio on.
5: You got it. Enjoy.
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7: 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It's a peak at the streets. 92.9 Peak FM traffic.
8: Still have heavy volume out there. We also have crashes westbound Mesa Ridge approaching I-25. Also, Briargate Parkway at Union and eastbound Woodman at Tutt. And still heavy volume South Academy from I-25 to the B Street Gate exit. I'm Sean Martinez. This traffic.
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21: You know, summer is a great time to re-examine how much time your kids are spending on social media, along with what they are seeing and who they are engaging with. 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These apps are built to be addictive, so kids, all of us in fact, will keep coming back for more, even when we are made to feel worse. It's bizarre. You might need to help your son or daughter reset their algorithm by unfollowing certain accounts and following or interacting with more positive ones. They might need suggestions of other healthier things to do, or to see you leading the way by example and putting your own phone away. In the run-up to bedtime, everyone's phone should go away, no questions asked. And if you need some help, sort of, I guess, resetting expectations, try engaging parents of your kids' friends for a more coordinated effort. I'm Dr. Sanjay Gupta, helping you live a better life.
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1: 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This is the TJ Show, our news. It sounds different around here. Kenny reads through every story he can find, and then he brings us the most interesting ones. Kenny, what's happening on the planet today?
2: TJ, you're a big fan of Weird Al Yankovic, right?
1: Oh, yeah. One of my first introductions to comedy, actually. I remember the album.
2: They say he's a lot...
1: It was Amish Paradise, right?
2: Yeah, yeah. Amish Paradise, great. They say he's a lot of people's first concerts because kids do tend to love his parody songs.
3: Well, they're funny.
2: I think you're going to become a bigger fan, TJ, because he took a pretty big stance against artificial intelligence.
1: Ooh, okay. Tell me about it.
2: So Weird Al apparently accepted a job offer to do a commercial. He was pitched... The commercial, it was for a business software designed to increase productivity, which came with a very lucrative payout. After doing a little bit of homework, he already accepted the job. He discovered that this was an AI software and backed out and gave the money back.
1: That's the man right there.
3: All right.
1: That's the way to do it. Take your stand.
2: Yeah, he says the machine parody songs strip away the creative spirit and human intelligence that make music interesting. He said he immediately backed out. He refused to be, quote, the poster boy for AI.
3: Way to do it, my guy.
1: Yeah, I love him, and I've grown a deeper appreciation for him over the years. Also, I didn't know this about him, but he was a radio guy.
2: Yeah.
1: From a long time ago. And it's funny, he was working in this job where he had this hit song that was playing on a lot of radio stations, and he was working like behind the scenes too, and people would call and go, is this Weird Al? He's like, yeah, I'm keeping my day job. And then he just exploded into superstardom, but he seems like a very humble guy.
3: It's hilarious.
1: And I just love him.
2: Yeah, Kenny, another reason I love him.
1: Yep. What else do you have?
2: Well, today is a very big holiday, TJ. It is National French Fry Day.
1: Ooh.
3: Okay. All right.
2: Well, I bring this up because several major chains are offering, in some way, shape, or form, free French fries today.
3: All right, well, let's celebrate them. Free fries.
1: It is so hard for me to say no to French fries. I try to because I know they're not great for me, but they're so good. It might be the best tasting food on the planet.
3: French fries, pretty good.
1: I love them.
2: Now, a lot of these chains require at least some kind of purchase. 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
1: Yeah.
2: So if you play the game, they'll give you the free fries. McDonald's, you have to spend a dollar or more. The only chain that's giving out absolutely free French fries without a purchase necessary is Whataburger. You could just go in and grab free medium fries.
1: Thank you, online, Kenny,
2: or on the app.
1: Thank you for the reminder. I have a free spicy chicken sandwich that I earned from taking a survey, and I haven't used it. I almost forgot about it.
3: Better hurry up and use it.
1: I just opened the app, and look, Spot the Cows for a tasty surprise. Look, this is the first thing, Kenny.
2: There you go.
1: Thank you for enhancing my life.
2: My pleasure. Happy French Fry Day.
1: Yep. 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
7: Still have heavy volume out there. We also have crashes westbound Mesa Ridge approaching I-25. Also, Briargate Parkway at Union and eastbound Woodman at Tutt. And still heavy volume South Academy from I-25 to the B Street Gate exit. I'm Sean Martinez's traffic.
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18: 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You guys keep up the good work, okay?

0: Stetson Hills knows how to start the day. We hear you listen. Thank you so much. This is the TJ Show on 92.9 Peak FM. This is the TJ Show. Hold on. See, I start this segment and my phone starts ringing. It's my wife, Jess. What do? Just let it go to voicemail? Hold on.
1: Yeah, we're working. Yeah.
0: No, hold on. Hello?
1: While you're at work.
0: Jessica?
2: Hello?
0: Is everything okay? You call me at weird times and I get nervous that something's wrong. Is everything all right?
2: Yeah, well, Charlie wanted to share an impersonation with you.
0: Oh, my 11 and a half year old daughter wants to do an impression. This is emergency.
3: Every time you turn around, there's something else wrong.
0: Oh, that's an impression of my mom.
1: Her grandma.
0: Charlie's grandma. You've been working on that? Here, let me play the original.
4: Every time you turn around, there's something else wrong.
0: Try it again, Charlie. Go ahead.
3: Every time you turn around, there's something else wrong.
5: She's getting close.
1: Spot on.
0: Yeah, it's pretty good. All right, Charlie, can you put Mama back
1: on
0: the phone?
1: Awesome.
3: Yes, I'd be glad to.
1: Donna's a star, TJ.
0: No. Nope, trying to keep her out of show business, okay, but she just keeps wanting to be in it. I don't like that. Jess,
1: funny.
0: We were just about to talk about something, but what are we doing this weekend? I'm afraid to look at her calendar.
2: Actually, nothing, but you asked me if you wanted to stop at Costco to get something for dinner. No, the answer is no. Absolutely not. I do not want 75 pounds of meat for dinner.
0: I was going to...
1: How about if he adds vegetables?
0: Yeah, I can add some vegetables to it.
2: No, the last time... No, you always come home with literally enough to feed an army. We can barely fit in the fridge, and then I'm committed to cooking whatever meat it is for the next 25 days of my life.
0: Jess, did you fill up our weekend? That's all I need to know. And then we can catch up later.
2: We have some people coming over for dinner.
0: Oh, right. On Saturday. Okay, good. Oh, and also we have... the kids want to take music lessons. So we have a teacher coming over to the house to train all three kids. And can we leave the house while that's happening? We trust her, right?
2: I don't think so. No. We've never met her.
0: Yeah, but she seems nice. We had a conversation with her.
1: Absolutely not. I mean, they're not my kids.
2: I think we have to be here.
0: All right. Because it'd be nice if we could pay her for the lessons and get babysitting at the same time. I would love that.
2: Well, maybe that's a little bit down the road. But Charlie has a basketball lesson today.
0: Oh, come on.
1: Wait, well, who is Charlie learning basketball from that it's not my husband Archie? I'm offended.
2: You know what?
1: No. Go ahead and pay for the lessons.
0: Yeah. Who's teaching her how to play basketball? And she doesn't need to know how to play basketball.
1: A coach.
0: It's a waste of time.
1: No, it's not.
2: Our friend's 14-year-old son.
0: What?
1: Aww. What does he know about basketball?
2: I mean, he goes to like basketball camps. He's like obsessed. But Jabo, your husband would be an amazing idea. I for some reason didn't think about
1: Nope.
0: He's in the military, guys. He's busy. He can't train my 14.
2: Like, a 14-year-old has literally all the time in the world.
0: Yes, he can't.
1: True.
2: We're not paying him very much.
0: Okay, Jess, I gotta run.
1: Have fun.
0: All right, love you.
2: Okay,
0: bye.
2: Love you.
0: Bye. See, that's what happened. And it's a random phone call there. I'm like weirdly selfishly upset that my daughter's interested in basketball. It's
1: why?
0: Like, I don't want to drive her to practices and all that
1: She's
0: stuff.
1: She's just interested. She might do this one time and be like, I don't like this, and that's it. She
0: all
1: moves
0: right.
1: on.
0: I got to pay whoever the kid is. I got to pay him off, make it horrible.
1: No.
0: Just make this
1: no,
0: not
1: that'd
0: fun.
1: That'd be good for her.
0: There you go. We got more on the way. Stay right there. More music, more variety, and more of the TJ Show. 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
10: Some are lifelong musicians. 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Forensic psychiatrist Carol Lieberman says, Making music is good for the brain. 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
18: A better life with Dr. Sanjay Gupta.
19: Osteoporosis affects millions of people in the United States and around the world. It's a disease that basically causes someone's bones to become weak, brittle, and porous, which can increase their risk of fractures. Now, the good news here is there are things you can do other than, or in addition to, taking medications to prevent fractures before it's too late. One is to up your intake of calcium and vitamin D. You also want to eat more protein. One functional medicine dietitian told us that that helps build muscle, and if you're building muscle strength, then you are also building bone strength. You want to be mindful of your workouts. The best ways to build bone density, one therapist told us, are going to be resistance exercises like lifting weights, and also exercises that make your bones take a bit of an impact, such as jumping or even running, just loading the bones a little bit more. I'm Dr. Sanjay Gupta, helping you live a better life.
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0: 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Hi, this is the TJ Show. Who's this?
1: 1 year ago today, pal, you said those exact same words to me.
0: I can't believe this moment is really here. Of course, this is Michael in the great place called Southern Oregon. And you said you were going to call today, July 10th, 2026. It marks the 1 year anniversary of what? Go ahead, you say it, Michael.
1: The 1 year anniversary of me talking to you guys on the phone for the first time ever.
0: Oh, look
2: what
0: at this.
2: Hey, what a day.
0: Michael in Southern Oregon, you remember every
2: moment.
0: Yeah, every day. You've got an incredible memory. And listen, our show is so much better because you're on it. I say that all the time. When people join in at 877-RADIO-TJ like you've done many times, it's so much more fun. Don't you guys agree?
2: I totally
3: Absolutely.
2: Agree.
0: What do you have planned for your big holiday today? 1 year since the first time you called.
1: Oh, there's definitely something planned for this weekend.
0: Oh, what is it?
1: It's your worst nightmare, TJ. I'm going camping this weekend.
2: Okay, all right, well.
3: Hey, now I understand the giggle before
2: Yeah, better you than us.
0: Be careful out there. I don't want you to get eaten by a bear, Michael, okay?
1: I'm pretty sure there aren't bears where I'm going. But don't worry, there's plenty of other ways I can get myself killed.
0: No, all right, hold on.
2: Yeah, hopefully this is not, Michael.
0: This is not the way Perhaps. That we are going to celebrate the 1 year anniversary from when you called us for the first time. Michael, we appreciate you. You have an amazing weekend. Be safe, and please call us on the other side of the weekend so we know that you're okay.
1: And I'll end this by confirming what you say every time you give out your phone number. Your show is 1,000 times better when I'm on it. Especially when I'm on it.
2: Well, there's no argument there, Michael.
0: I agree, Michael. How do you debate that? Well, keep making our show better. You keep calling anytime, okay?
1: Okay.
0: All right. There
3: Thanks,
0: he is.
3: Michael. Happy anniversary.
0: Well, Southern Oregon.
2: Bye, Michael.
1: Bye.
2: Bye.
0: Bye.
2: Bye.
0: What a guy. Michael said he was going to call to celebrate himself, and he did.
2: Yeah, he did.
0: He follows through on what mm-hmm. he says he's going to do. And this is a great example. I mean, first of all, we do love when Michael calls.
2: He
0: always
2: great.
0: Cracks us up. He leaves his messages. It's great. But we love hearing from you. And you might think you don't have anything to say, or maybe we wouldn't want you on the radio. That is almost certainly not true. It's cool. The radio is this place for community to come together. And for some reason over the years, it's lost that in a lot of places, not all. But we definitely want to be a place where we have a phone number, you can call it, you can jump in on the conversation, something going on in your life. Who knows? We're better when we're together, as cheesy as that sounds. Do we need that more than ever or what? And the radio is a great place to come together. So 877-RADIO-TJ, that's our phone number. You'll either catch us in the studio or you'll get our voicemail. Sometimes you hit the voicemail because we can't be in the studio 24 hours a day.
2: Mm-hmm. We'd like to, but we can't.
0: Yes, I know. It's a lot of fun to be here with you, but we're in all different time zones and everything. So we just hope to connect with you. We hope to get you on soon. And thank you for turning on your radio. 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
9: Dry and mostly sunny morning before we give away to some more afternoon showers and thunderstorms. We could see another round of some severe weather across the eastern plains. Otherwise, highs will be in the 80s and 90s once again. With your KKTV 11 Alert weather, I'm meteorologist Nick LaLonde.

0: 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Thank you for being here. This is the TJ Show. Hey, David, in Lincoln, Nebraska, what can we do for you today?
1: Hey, I tell you what, guys, I thought I'd get a recording. I was just going to say, hey, I'm David from Lincoln, Nebraska, but you picked up and you surprised me. I was down in Key West with my wife a couple of months, actually in New Year's, and we love it down there.
0: Yeah.
1: We'd love to live down there, but it's too hot, TJ. I mean, it's too expensive and too hot in the summer. But you guys play great music, and I used to be a DJ myself in Ohio and here in my hometown. Mm. You guys are doing a good job. I don't listen to Lincoln Radio. It's subpar, so I turn to you guys for entertainment. I just like you guys a lot. I really do.
0: That's amazing. Oh, well look at you. That. From a fellow radio guy.
2: Very kind.
0: What are you doing now, Dave?
1: Well, I work for a company that picks up food for the homeless, and I bring it to these shelters. Oh. And I tell you what, I do miss radio. It's
0: a thriving business. It is explosive.
1: TJ, yes. I still have these cassette tapes at home. I pop them in from the 80s, and I listen to them and reminisce. And my wife goes, David, you're crazy. You need to move on in life. Mm-hmm. That was the 80s. This is now, 2026. So these tapes, these cassette tapes, TJ, it brings back a lot of memories. But I just made a stop here in Lincoln, and I go, I got to call TJ because you just gave your phone number. I go, I'm going to call these guys and leave a message. I wish I was closer to you guys and had a lot more money because my wife and I would move to Key West in a heartbeat. But
0: well,
1: hey, we can dream.
0: Well, David, we appreciate you tuning in. So I guess you're streamed into the Key West station that we're on. But you know what's so cool? We get to be on in a whole bunch of different cities across the nation. So it's an absolute honor to be on your radio wherever we are. Thank you for those encouraging words. And thanks for listening along.
1: You guys take care. Look, I'm always listening up here in the heart of the Midwest, corn country.
0: For old time's sake, if you would go ahead and sign us off this phone call by saying goodbye to J-Bo and Kenny and Heather, and you can even throw my name in there if you want to.
1: J-Bo, Heather, and Kenny, and Mr. TJ the DJ.
0: Hey!
1: Playing the hits down there in southern Florida. We love you in Lincoln, Nebraska.
0: This guy's a champion.
2: Hey,
0: he never stopped being a champion, and you keep taking care of those people that you're serving. That's awesome.
1: Bless you guys. Love you from Nebraska, guys.
0: All right. Thanks, we love you too.
2: Take care.
0: Bye.
2: Love you.
1: Bye-bye, guys. Bye-bye.
0: Jibo, aren't you going to be in Nebraska soon or something? I feel like I heard you say that.
2: Yeah, I'm road tripping. Yeah, I'll be driving through Nebraska.
0: Can you see Dave while you're there?
2: Oh, yeah, Dave, meet me. I'll meet you. Yeah, we'll link up.
0: That's awesome.
2: Meet you at the gas station.
0: Have you been there before?
2: Only driven through a couple times.
0: Tell me, what is the highlight of Nebraska? Be the tour guide for Nebraska. It's all you, J-Bo.
2: Me?
0: Yes.
2: Well, I feel like it wouldn't be fair because I've only driven through it. So they have great cows. That's what I saw when I've
0: good.
2: Driven through. Yes, great cows, for sure.
0: Omaha,
2: Omaha
0: ring a bell,
2: yes,
0: eh?
2: Omaha.
0: Omaha Steaks, right?
3: College
0: yes.
3: Baseball World Series.
0: There you go.
3: Omaha. They have great Nebraska football. Cornhusker football is awesome.
2: That is true.
0: There you go. This is the TJ Show. 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
5: A Better Life with Dr. Sanjay Gupta.
11: They say consistency is key, but sometimes you just got to switch it up. A new study out of Harvard School of Public Health found that varying your exercise routine could add years to your life. What exercise someone did didn't matter much. What did matter was that all the exercises together worked all the muscle groups in their body. Now, an added benefit to changing things up is it can help you push through the plateau effect. That's when your body gets so efficient at doing something that you actually stop getting better at it. And we know from previous research that specializing in any one sport at a young age can make someone actually more prone to injury. And as experts we talk to point out, even elite athletes switch up things with their workouts, making sure to target strength, cardio, flexibility, balance, and doing that every single week. I'm Dr. Sanjay Gupta, helping you live a better life.
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15: Tesh. We're always saying it's time to move from the place you are right now in your life to the place you were meant to be, and now there's a pathway. 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This is according to Robert Maher, the author of One Small Step Can Change Your Life. He says, jumping into a big project puts your brain into panic mode.
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1: It's the TJ Show, and the first time a humanoid robot has ever done this to a person. It helped them big time. We'll get to this in the news. It's coming up a few moments away on the TJ Show.

0: 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This is the TJ Show. Our news sounds different around here. Kenny reads through every story he can find, and then he brings us the most interesting ones. Kenny, what's happening on the planet today?
1: I have something that we don't hear very much on this show. Positive robot stories.
0: Well, when they're out there, we cover them.
1: Yeah, it's just not as often as the negative ones, unfortunately. But researchers and surgeons from the University of California at San Diego have performed the first surgery using a humanoid robot nicknamed Sergi.
0: Sergi, that's a great name.
2: Very creative.
1: Yeah, it successfully performed a gallbladder removal surgery.
0: That's impressive. It really is. But of course, like, who wouldn't want that? Of course you want machines that can do that kind of work. But I guess what makes that interesting is it's not just a machine.
1: Yeah, this is a humanoid autonomous robot.
0: It's a doctor.
1: It's got a head and arms and legs.
0: Does he wear a smock?
1: No, not see in the video. Okay. No scrubs. I don't think it needs scrubs.
2: Does he wash his hands?
1: I hope so. I hope somebody sanitizes him before he goes and cuts into
0: Wipe him down with like a bleach wipe.
2: Yeah, seriously.
1: But researchers say that these could be deployed anywhere, like rural areas where perhaps you can't get a doctor out there quick enough, or even in war zones where you need, you know, surgery and you need it fast. So
0: yeah, you can't argue with that. That's great.
1: Potential great application.
0: You want to save lives. But then, I think I saw this in the news. Right, there's a person who time traveled from year 3700, and he's warning everyone.
1: I saw that too.
0: Was that proven correct that he was really from the future?
1: No, that has yet to be proven.
0: They haven't done that yet. Okay.
1: No.
0: Yeah.
2: He warned everyone about robots.
0: Yeah, he's sitting down there and he's telling us, guys, watch out. This is where this is going. And I thought, well, if it's 3700, I guess we're all fine.
1: Yeah, but
2: that's not right. That doesn't mean that we shouldn't fight for the future.
0: Sure. Yeah, but the question is, is he really from the future? And I have a hard time figuring that out.
1: Well, I guess anything's possible.
2: Well, how about this? We know about the things that robots have done that affected people already.
0: Uh-huh.
2: People have been incarcerated, falsely accused of certain things.
0: Right.
2: Companies have lost lots of money because AI is messing things up. So that is true. Mm. It is affecting humans. So it's possible that it's going to progress and it's going to be worse.
0: You could hypothesize the liftoff is a little clunky. And it doesn't seem like... I'm going to just trust that he's not actually from the future.
2: Well, I'm not going to say that.
1: His claims are almost word for word the plot of the Terminator, TJ.
0: I don't know. I don't want to question. Because I'd feel really dumb if I found out he was from the future. Uh-huh. I don't want to be that guy. Kenny, what else do you have?
1: Well, another quick robot story. Researchers, engineers, and students at MIT have designed this robot that could both fly and swim.
0: Oh, good.
2: Okay, what's it for?
1: Well, it's inspired by the puffin, which is a type of penguin that flies and swims using its wings. And this is really for research. They say future applications include environmental monitoring, such as sampling water quality, tracking fish stocks, observing coral reefs, or monitoring harmful algae blooms.
0: You thought you had to worry about sharks. Now you got to worry about the shard, the shark bird.
2: In the water. Clever.
0: Out of the water. In the water. Out of the water.
2: Can you imagine penguins? They're like, what is this?
0: Yeah, get out of here.
2: Who are you? Not on my watch.
0: Thanks for keeping us somewhat informed.
1: That's what's happening.
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10: A Better Life with Dr. Sanjay Gupta.
11: They say consistency is key, but sometimes you just got to switch it up. A new study out of Harvard School of Public Health found that varying your exercise routine could add years to your life. What exercise someone did didn't matter much. What did matter was that all the exercises together worked all the muscle groups in their body. Now, an added benefit to changing things up is it can help you push through the plateau effect. That's when your body gets so efficient at doing something that you actually stop getting better at it. And we know from previous research that specializing in any one sport at a young age can make someone actually more prone to injury. And as experts we talk to point out, even elite athletes switch up things with their workouts, making sure to target strength, cardio, flexibility, balance, and doing that every single week. I'm Dr. Sanjay Gupta, helping you live a better life.
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1: 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Also, if we're brand new in your city, you may wonder, who are these people? 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The podcast answers a lot of those questions. Could you get like a super shot of the show? Jaybo, something from this week. What would you send someone to on our podcast?
2: Sure. Last weekend, my family and I spent the weekend with Kenny's family, and Kenny and I interviewed his dad about testing the pool water.
1: Kenny's dad is such a character.
2: 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You might think, pool water, what? 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
1: thing. Well, he knows how to do a lot of things. He doesn't like to hire people to do work that he can do. It's
2: right.
1: Cool. Dad saying he walks it out every day.
3: Yeah.
2: And that's on Monday's show.
1: 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Kenny, how about you? 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
4: 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TJ's daughters have a fascination with the 80s, but they're not quite sure exactly what the 80s are.
1: Yeah, that's right. They mentioned that in random conversation, like, oh, that's like the 80s. I said, what do you know about the 80s? Turns out, they know nothing about it.
2: Absolutely nothing.
1: But they're using the phrase, and yeah, we did get a little follow-up interview there. 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Heather, what would you send someone to from this week?
5: Well, TJ was at Taylor Swift's wedding. So if you want to hear anything about that.
1: Well, technically the day before.
5: We were outside the venue of the wedding.
1: No, it was on the scene reporting, yeah. That's for sure. I actually happened to be in New York City last week, and I was walking to Penn Station, which is right where Madison Square Garden is. And I'm looking around. I'm like, what is all this commotion? What in the world is happening? There's jam-packed streets. People are trying to get to holiday weekend. I try to cross the street. The cops tell me, sorry, sir, you can't do that. I'm like, what the heck are you talking about? It's a street. Of course, Taylor Swift's wedding. Before we knew it was the wedding, getting prepped. This was all the way on Thursday. Mm-hmm. So I, along with all the reporters, whipped out my microphones, and I got some exclusive interviews. No one got the interviews that we got. Mm-hmm. Were they saying much? No. But they're exclusive.
2: They said something.
1: They said something. Mm-hmm. And fans were lined up out there. It was kind of crazy. And then I go to get on the train. I had to go under the ground because they wouldn't let me above the ground. It was that crazy. There were people wearing 13 shirts. They were wearing all this Taylor Swift gear. And it was like, how do you even, you don't even know that it's happening and you show up? It's amazing that people would show up not knowing for sure what was going on. But anyway, what day was that? Monday.
5: Monday, yep.
1: You can hear that on Monday's show. For me, my favorite part of the show is always when you call. There was one call that stood out to me, actually also from Monday's show. It was Brittany. Remember she called and she talked about what she saw the person in the car next to her doing?
2: Yes.
1: Wasn't her on her phone. Arguably even worse. You could find that on Monday's podcast. Just search for the TJ Show wherever you listen to podcasts. 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
13: You know, summer is a great time to re-examine how much time your kids are spending on social media, along with what they are seeing and who they are engaging with. Ask them how the posts in their feed make them feel. These apps are built to be addictive, so kids, all of us in fact, will keep coming back for more, even when we are made to feel worse. It's bizarre. You might need to help your son or daughter reset their algorithm by unfollowing certain accounts and following or interacting with more positive ones. They might need suggestions of other healthier things to do, or to see you leading the way by example and putting your own phone away. In the run-up to bedtime, everyone's phone should go away, no questions asked. And if you need some help, sort of, I guess, resetting expectations, try engaging parents of your kids' friends for a more coordinated effort. I'm Dr. Sanjay Gupta, helping you live a better life.
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In just about 6 minutes, I'm going to let you know where Colorado Springs ranked on this new list, according to some research, and I don't think you are going to believe any of it. I've been trying.

0: 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Your winning keyword this hour is hotel. You can text that to 719-715-0929 for a chance to see Bruno Mars. You might find this hard to believe. Allstate just named Colorado Springs as one of the safest cities for driving. Their annual America's Best Drivers report has us ranked 8th in the nation for safety. They claim the average driver goes 13 years between collisions, which is well below the national average. Did their research block out all of the data from Powers? When I saw the headline, Colorado Springs labeled one of the safest driving cities in the U.S., I was like Luke Skywalker from Empire Strikes Back.
1: Not true. That's impossible.
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20: For years, we've been talking about both the positive and negative effects of being on social media. And I would say, by and large, for older adults, social media is net positive. Not all positive, but net positive. Helps them keep in touch with friends and stay social. But for younger people, social media use, especially heavy use, tends to be net negative. In fact, according to this year's World Happiness Report, youth who use social media more than 5 hours a day reported a lower level of well-being. And researchers who study this sort of thing found that many teens wish these platforms didn't even exist, and yet they can't seem to stop using them. Experts we talked to largely suggested two things. Ideally, along with your friend group, take some time offline. Also, try to recurate your algorithm so it shows you posts that'll make you feel good. I'm Dr. Sanjay Gupta, helping you live a better life.
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21: Dry and mostly sunny morning before we give away to some more afternoon showers and thunderstorms. We could see another round of some severe weather across the eastern plains. Otherwise, highs will be in the 80s and 90s once again. With your KKTV 11 Alert weather, I'm meteorologist Nicole.

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11: For years, we've been talking about both the positive and negative effects of being on social media. And I would say, by and large, for older adults, social media is net positive. 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But for younger people, social media use, especially heavy use, tends to be net negative. In fact, according to this year's World Happiness Report, youth who use social media more than

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Sadly, Sia got a divorce not too long ago, and she was just ordered to pay $40,000 a month in child support. Wow, that's a lot.

0: 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I love this story. Colorado Springs Fire Department posted a picture of a goat that has been helping them battle the Rock Creek Canyon fire. Not sure who the goat belongs to, but it's been showing up every day, taking firefighters to hot spots and chewing on weeds to help with mitigation. Sometimes the goat will try and take over, and the firefighters and the goat end up butting heads. See, it's jokes like that that make it easy for people like me to get replaced by AI.
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16: A better life with Dr. Sanjay Gupta.
17: Osteoporosis affects millions of people in the United States and around the world. It's a disease that basically causes someone's bones to become weak, brittle, and porous, which can increase their risk of fractures. Now, the good news here is there are things you can do other than, or in addition to, taking medications to prevent fractures before it's too late. One is to up your intake of calcium and vitamin D. You also want to eat more protein. One functional medicine dietitian told us that that helps build muscle, and if you're building muscle strength, then you are also building bone strength. You want to be mindful of your workouts. The best ways to build bone density, one therapist told us, are going to be resistance exercises like lifting weights, and also exercises that make your bones take a bit of an impact, such as jumping or even running, just loading the bones a little bit more. I'm Dr. Sanjay Gupta, helping you live a better life.
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21: 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From the 11 Alert team at KKTV, here is Southern Colorado's most accurate forecast.
23: Dry and mostly sunny morning before we give away to some more afternoon showers and thunderstorms. We could see another round of some severe weather across eastern plains. Otherwise, highs will be in the 80s and 90s once again. With your KKTV 11 Alert weather, I'm meteorologist Nick LeBlanc.
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And it pays around $178,000 a year. 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
1: Hi, this is Janet from Vista Grande. I love it. 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

0: 92.9 Peak FM and the TJ Show. There's a mom who went viral after she posted a video of her taking her four kids to Dairy Queen, buying a small cone, and then splitting it five ways between her and the four kids, and that's how she saves money. And she got some real heat online with people accusing her of being over-the-top frugal. Okay, I could see that a little bit. I'm not sure about five people sharing a soft serve cone. Feels like a great way to get COVID and a bunch of other stuff most people can't pronounce.
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2: 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Got that crash with the two left lanes blocked. Lake Avenue westbound. It's under I-25 and US 87. But again, the two left lanes are blocked on Lake westbound under I-25 and US 87. Also, that crash power southbound after InterQuest. Everything else, time of day volume. I'm Coyote, that's traffic.
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7: A better life with Dr. Sanjay Gupta.
8: For decades, the prevailing wisdom for someone who's had a heart attack has been to put them on beta blockers for the rest of their life. But new research suggests that might not be necessary, and that the benefits of these medications probably taper off after a year or two. On the whole, and for the average person, beta blockers are very safe and very effective. But, as with any medication, they can come with a cost. A financial one, and also potential side effects. We're talking about things like fatigue, dizziness, dry mouth, dry eyes. I want to be clear when I say that you absolutely should talk to your doctor before starting or stopping any medication. Point is, if you're years out from a heart attack and you're in otherwise good health, you might want to ask your doctor about discontinuing beta blockers. You want to, of course, keep up a healthy lifestyle, diet, exercise, and sleep. I'm Dr. Sanjay Gupta, helping you live a better life.
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1: 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From the 11 Alert team at KKTV, here is Southern Colorado's most accurate forecast.
16: Highs will be back into the 80s and lower 90s. The possibility of some isolated severe thunderstorms in the afternoon is possible really anywhere along and east of the I-25 corridor. With your KKTV 11 Alert weather, I'm meteorologist Nick LaLonde.

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Paramount just announced that they are releasing a live-action Call of Duty movie that was inspired by the video game. It's going to happen next year. I wonder who they're going to cast as the 12-year-old gamer who screams and cusses everyone out when he loses.

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10: Few people now have asked me about a TikTok trend that they've come across. It's called 75 Hard. The challenge was created by entrepreneur and author Andy Frisella, who calls it a, quote, transformative mental toughness program and an Ironman for your brain. So here's what it entails. Eat a structured diet with no alcohol, drink a gallon of water, read 10 pages of nonfiction, take a progress photo, and complete two 45-minute workouts, one of them outdoors, every day, for 75 days. Quite a challenge. We asked CNN fitness contributor Dana Santis about this, who reminded us that sustainable fitness isn't about punishment or proving discipline through extremes. It's about building habits that integrate into your lifestyle in a way that feels supportive and repeatable. If you ask me, that's going to be the key to long-term success. I'm Dr. Sanjay Gupta, helping you live a better life.
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0: 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This is where you can hang out with the TJ Show. I'm Woody. This is pretty scary. Women are buying do-it-yourself liposuction kits for around $100 and injecting themselves in an attempt to dissolve fat. I didn't even know that was a thing. I looked it up. They even sell these kits on Amazon. What? Imagine opening the box with a tiny little fold-out instruction pamphlet in English, Spanish, and French. Doctors say the unregulated kits can cause permanent scarring and infections. Plus, there's a chance the person might accidentally hit an organ. And it's going to sound like a kid sucking a Slurpee through a straw around the belly.
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13: 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It's called 75 Hard. The challenge was created by entrepreneur and author Andy Frisella, who calls it a, quote, transformative mental toughness program and an Ironman for your brain. So here's what it entails. Eat a structured diet with no alcohol, drink a gallon of water, read 10 pages of nonfiction, take a progress photo, and complete 2 45-minute workouts, one of them outdoors, every day for 75 days. Quite a challenge. We asked CNN fitness contributor Dana Santis about this, who reminded us that sustainable fitness isn't about punishment or proving discipline through extremes. It's about building habits that integrate into your lifestyle in a way that feels supportive and repeatable. If you ask me, that's going to be the key to long-term success. I'm Dr. Sanjay Gupta, helping you live a better life.
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17: Highs will be back into the 80s and lower 90s. The possibility of some isolated severe thunderstorms in the afternoon is possible really anywhere along and east of the I-25 corridor. With your KKTV 11 Alert weather, I'm meteorologist Nick Lalonde.
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1: 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Coyote is rolling into the studio now, and he cannot wait to qualify you for a mission to Mars, where you can see Bruno Mars at Falcon Stadium, plus an overnight stay with Hotel Polaris coming up after 4 o'clock. I'll see you tomorrow.

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1: 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We've got you on at Peterson. Thanks for keeping us going every day.

0: and I just might at 92.9 Peak FM. Good afternoon. Got your chance to maybe see Bruno on our mission to Mars coming up after 4. We're going to get you qualified to see Bruno, of course, at the Air Force Academy at beautiful Falcon Stadium with all those beautiful views. And it's going to be in September, so it'll be a beautiful time. The weather should be at least, you know, tolerable compared to this 90-plus degree heat we got going on. And again, we'll try to get you qualified after 4 o'clock, so keep listening. Hang out for Taylor and the anti-hero. Of course, everybody knows she got married last weekend, so Miss Swift. Do we call him Mr. Swift, or do we still call him Travis Kelce? Def Leppard and Love Bites and more on the way on 92.9 Peak FM.
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We have a slight chance of those scattered showers and thunderstorms. We'll get into that with KKTV and the weather update crew in a little while. Oh, and your mission to Mars continues. 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
1: 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Hey, good afternoon. I'm Coyote. Okay, so after four, I've got your next chance to possibly get hooked up with our mission to Mars to see Bruno at the Air Force Academy and, of course, Falcon Stadium in beautiful September. 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
1: 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I'm Coyote. That's traffic.
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9: You know, summer is a great time to re-examine how much time your kids are spending on social media, along with what they are seeing and who they are engaging with. Ask them how the posts in their feed make them feel. These apps are built to be addictive, so kids, all of us in fact, will keep coming back for more, even when we are made to feel worse. It's bizarre. You might need to help your son or daughter reset their algorithm by unfollowing certain accounts and following or interacting with more positive ones. They might need suggestions of other healthier things to do, or to see you leading the way by example and putting your own phone away. In the run-up to bedtime, everyone's phone should go away, no questions asked. And if you need some help sort of, I guess, resetting expectations, try engaging parents of your kids' friends for a more coordinated effort. I'm Dr. Sanjay Gupta, helping you live a better life.
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22: Thunderstorms can be expected for your Friday afternoon around the Pikes Peak region and into our southeastern plains throughout our later evening hours, and then things dry out and warm up into the weekend. With your KKTV 11 Alert weather, I'm meteorologist Josephine Sage.

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M-A-N, man. 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

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Several calls going. Did you give out that keyword for the Bruno mission to Mars? Yes, I did. If you missed it, I'm cool like that. It's Friday, so here it is. It's man. M-A-N, man. M-A-N, man. 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And again, the keyword's man. 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

0: It was the summer of 69. Brian Adams there. I'm Coyote here. All right, fine. Thank you for all the text and a couple of calls asking me, hey, did you give out that keyword? I wasn't around the radio. I did not hear it. I didn't have my app open. It's cool. Want to go see Bruno Mars in September at Falcon Stadium at the Air Force Academy? Beautiful views, Bruno Mars. Okay, here's how it works. Your mission to Mars could launch for you by texting the keyword man, M-A-N. That's just man, like man, M-A-N, man. Text it to 719-715-0929, and you could launch to see Bruno at 92.9 Peak FM. Gaga and Bruno, Die With a Smile. Let's do it. This is how we do it. Montel Jordan and more. Going to kick off some Friday vibes for you next on 92.9 Peak FM.
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0: While we have no reports of stalls or accidents, we're building very busy, heavy volume around town. No matter where you are, up and down I-25, Union, Austin Bluffs, Powers, Academy, Stetson Hills, Fillmore, Woodman, it's busy. I'm Coyote. That's traffic.
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11: 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Morning light shuts down the sleep hormone melatonin and boosts alertness chemicals. That helps you feel more awake in the morning and sleep better at night. 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In fact, people who sit near windows at work have more stable blood
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17: A better life with Dr. Sanjay Gupta.
18: There are lots of things you can measure to get an idea of how healthy you are at any given moment.
2: temperature, heart rate, blood pressure, just to name a few. But how about how healthy you will be and how long you're likely to live? According to a new study out of the University at Buffalo, two simple strength tests are pretty accurate at predicting longevity in older women. One is hand grip strength, and the other is how quickly people can stand up from a seated position without using their arms. By the way, I remember interviewing former President Jimmy Carter when he was quite old and being really impressed how he just popped out of the chair without using his arms. Not a lot of older people can actually do that. But I think the message here is that maintaining strength as you age is going to help you perform everyday activities, but also help you avoid injury and stay independent. I'm Dr. Sanjay Gupta, helping you live a better life.
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1: Thunderstorms can be expected for your Friday afternoon around the Pikes Peak region and into our southeastern plains throughout our later evening hours, and then things dry out and warm up into the weekend. With your KKTV 11 Alert weather, I'm meteorologist Josephine Sage.

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We're always nonstop till almost 6 o'clock. Jerry and his wife Lisa listening today. Thank you for having us on in Canyon. It's Jim Blossoms. 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